every story begins somewhere. But this one was always there. 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Like a book you don't remember from.

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It's what inspires you to create outside of doing what you learn in class.

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I love club music. All this hip hop shit's gotta go. Excuse me, I just got here. I love club music. I wanna shake my ass. Hey DJ, can you play clubbing music?

life around. Oh, it's a miracle. When you hear, life's just begun. As long